the only one in Thailand, the only one in the world. A cultural tradition rooted in wisdom and faith, passed down for more than 400 years. We invite everyone to experience the sacred atmosphere and enduring power of faith at the Umrah Dam Nam Ceremony, Phetchabun Province 2026. As well as spectacular cultural processions on land and on border, and witness the historic moment when the sacred Pakutta Mahathamaracha is ceremonially immersed in the Pasat River in a sacred tradition believed to bring expansionist. Several of the local special types of Phetchabun enjoy a delicious food festival and experience free concerts and entertainment throughout 10 days and 10 nights. Mark your calendars and come experience the renowned Umrah Dam Nam Ceremony in Phetchabun from October 8 to 17, 2026. Phetchabun, the city of happiness, welcoming both locals and visitors. Phetchabun, the city of happiness, welcoming both locals and visitors.